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Yes, hello and welcome along to the breakfast show here on CRY 104 FM. It's Barry Drake in the hot seat there till 10 o'clock this morning. Hope you're all keeping well. Plenty of music and chat lined up over the course of the next 50 minutes or so. And we will be speaking to John Ennis, who will be on the programme there just shortly after 9.15, talking about another important fundraiser for the Y'all RNLI. It's a charity cycle, and we'll have more on that shortly. But first, here's one from Paolo Nattini with Candy.

0: Olanatini with Candy taking us up to almost 9:14 here on the breakfast show here on this Wednesday morning. Time flying, summer slipping by. But what fabulous weather we've had over the course of the last month or so. Of course, it's the final Wednesday in July, and that means only one thing, of course. Galway Plate Day in Ballybrit, of course. The Galway Racing Festival got underway on Monday. We'll touch on that shortly after 9:30. Plenty of local interest. East Cork West Waterford in Galway today. One particular horse that I'm looking forward to seeing in action down in Dungarvan, of course, trained by Declan Queeley. Really talented trainer, Rocky Diamond, one of the leading players for the Galway Plate tonight. More on that after at 9:30. One or two little things that I forgot last week. Let's start with the lovely fresh painting job at Hearn's, the beautiful Hearn's bar or restaurant there, and of course accommodation. It really has put lovely light, lovely brightness into that area. And as I said, wonderful, wonderful job there. I think it was our own Tommy Byrne, of course, who on every Sunday done that job. But it's really, after putting so much light and brightness into that part of the town, badly needed, really is a fantastic job. And wishing the new owners the very, very best of luck going forward with their new venture. And as I said, it just absolutely really, really stands out there now when you're coming into that part of town. And as I said, it's a fantastic job. Love the colours, and great to see a bit of brightness in the town. We're going to speak with John Innes after this, but first we're going to take a bit of Scatman. Here's Scatman John.
1: I'm a

0: Yeah, everyone loves a bit of Scatman here on CRY 104 FM. Barry Drake with you till 10 o'clock this morning. Now we're going to move on to our interview, and we're going to catch up with John Innes, who's here to promote an event that's taking place over the course of the next week or so. So firstly, John, thanks for joining us on the programme.
1: No bother, Barry. Lovely morning. Great to be here.
0: Yeah, absolutely. And a lot to look forward to, of course, in terms of local sport, local events over the course of the next 10 days or so. But let's start with the charity cycle event, of course, for the RNLI. That's upcoming. So tell us more about that, John.
1: It is, Barry, yeah. We started this event last year on the Greenway. We did it in September. And we basically took the afternoon, a Saturday afternoon, and we invited the community to come out and cycle short sections of the Greenway, whatever distance they wanted to cycle themselves. And there's a lovely goodie bag and so on for the participation in the event for the RNLI, you know, to raise funds for the local lifeboat service, all volunteers who give up a lot of time, you know, in the media and out of the media to train and prepare for calls and basically help save lives at sea when it's needed to be done. Great bunch of guys. We do our best to raise funds to keep that service active in the town. And we try to target all groups. So the sporting community and the cycle was a natural kind of a natural wedding made in heaven, if you like, you know. Got out there last year, used the Greenway for the afternoon, and it was really, really popular. We raised over €2,500 last year. And we sat down in the winter, had a look, and we said, yeah, we'll absolutely give it a go again this year. So we contacted the Athletics Club to try and set a date for this year, a little bit earlier, we felt. So we were hoping to go in August this year. And our intention initially was to not kind of clash with the Athletics Club. But when we spoke to them, they actually said they'd love if we had it on the same weekend as their half marathon and 10K. So that's what we're doing. And they're supporting us this year. They're going to make us a donation following the event very kindly. And we're going to put our event on for the full day this year as opposed to the half day. So the date we've settled on is Saturday the 8th of August. It's literally less than a couple of weeks away. We'll be out there at the head of the Greenway all day long. We're going to have an actual operational lifeboat and Land Rover for launching it out there on the day on display. We'll have all the other bits and pieces out there. The souvenir shop will be out there. We'll have an ice cream machine out there, and we'll have a bit of music and live entertainment out there as the day goes on. But the ask from our side is that the local community, cyclists, non-cyclists, anybody really who's able to get out there and use the Greenway to come out and avail of it. Entry is €20 per person or 50 for groups of five. And the goodie bag has a special event water bottle. These are for the first 400 participants who sign up. And there's an ice cream for everybody who completes. So it's going to be, hopefully, if the weather shines on us and smiles on us, it'll be a great day out. And like the thing is, I suppose the message is it's not a race. It's not mass participation. It's going to be very much limited to small groups going off at a time over the course of the day. You go whatever distance you want to go, at whatever pace you want to go. So it isn't a race, reiterate that one. And it's really just grab a few friends, grab some family, grab your bike, dust it off, put on your helmet and come out and just join us for a bit of fun and crack on the Greenway on the day. It's 23 kilometres to Middleton, if you're feeling that adventurous. It's doable at an average enough pace in about two and a half hours, maybe. But again, you know, if you've got small kids, obviously they're not going to be up to that. So you can just, if you want to, you can go out as far as Summerfield, you can go as far as the Bog Road, you can go to Killa, McGeely, Middleton, whatever. There's coffee stops along the way. There's some lovely scenery along the way that you can just sit off the bike and just take in the scenery, listen to the birds, whatever. It's a beautiful route and it's very, very safe. We're tapping into that with Cork County Council's blessing on the day, and we're looking forward to it.
0: It sounds like it's going to be a great family fun day, and I suppose the most important thing is that you are supporting, you know, you all are in a lie, because a lot of people, I suppose, firsthand wouldn't see the work that they put in. It's normally when something unfortunate happens or something like that, everyone can see, you know, the amazing work they do, but you know, these lads are training all year round.
1: It is, and they're probably their own worst enemy when it comes to advertising the work that they do, because a lot of it goes under the radar, and it's really because the people we go out to help, sometimes they're a little bit embarrassed that they've had to be helped. But I know the crew won't mind me saying that last weekend, last Sunday, we had quite a big call. A yacht coming from Dublin heading for Cork. I suppose it was a gusty day. There was a lot of wind knocking about on Sunday, and just off of Ardmore Bay, she suffered some damage and needed a bit of assistance. So our lads dropped their Sunday dinner and headed off and spent the afternoon looking after that boat. And when we got back into all the local Coast Guard unit, gave us a hand getting them alongside. They got themselves sorted and they were back on their way on Monday. But like, we don't, you know what I mean? People don't like Corbis for that, but the fact that they weren't local, it's probably easier to talk about it. But you know, you don't see that happening a lot. But like, we're doing, I think we've 12 calls this year already, and I would say those would have been fairly serious, fairly significant, had we not been there, you know.
0: Okay, good stuff. Yeah, great, great work. And just in terms of the event itself, I know if you haven't a bike, you know, there's no problem getting a bike on the day as well.
1: There's no problem, yeah. Y'all Bike Rental have come on board again this year very kindly, and they're offering a discounted bike hire on the day for anybody taking part in the event. So once you sign up for the event, you get a code, and take the code down there, book your bike, and you'll get all the gear that you need. You'll get your high-vis and your helmet, and you'll get a bike that's in good working shape. They've got electric bikes, so you don't have to make it too hard on yourself. They've got mobility scooters for the less well-embodied for cycling, and they've got family bikes, they've got little trailers for babies and for doggies, so there's no excuse not to get out there and enjoy it. It's, you know, we've had a great summer. It will end at some stage, and it'll be nice for everybody to get out there. A lot of people probably haven't even seen the Greenway yet since it opened there about a year and a half ago, so it'll be nice just to get out and have a look at it, and at the same time raise a few funds for the All-Ireland Light.
0: Absolutely.
1: I would be amiss to not mention that, very kindly, as I say, the All-Athletics Club have their flagship event for the year on the Sunday, on the 9th, Sunday the 9th. That's the half marathon. I think it starts at 8:30, and then the 10K road rest starts, I think, is it 11 o'clock?
0: I think it's half 11, of course, and we have the kids event on the Saturday evening. So like, it really is going to be a fabulous, you know, sporting, you know, weekend, and a great opportunity for all the families to get out and about and, you know, enjoy a great weekend. As you said, you know, just go out and support the All-Ireland and go for a little cycle on the Saturday. Kids race Saturday evening, of course, where all the kids will get a medal. And then, you know, if you're not participating on Sunday, sit back and shout on all the runners over the course of the couple of hours for both races. A lot going on.
1: Or put your name up to give a hand marshalling. That's I know they're looking for a lot of help with marshalling as well. And the more help you have, the easier it is on the day, and you get a front row seat.
0: Absolutely.
1: I think that's going to be a huge event, because I think the numbers are gone over 2,000 at the moment, which is massive, you know. And we're helping them out. The Lifeboat are helping them out with a little bit of marshalling ourselves, and I think they were needing some radios, and that's expertise that we will have, and we're able to help them out with. So we're able to kind of help each other. They're helping us with some barriers and port to losing things for our event on Saturday, and we're helping them then with the little bit of marshalling. And I think Kevin's going to put a bit of music on for them at the finish line and so on Sunday. And as I say, yeah, we're doing our best for them as well.
0: That's what it's all about, isn't it?
1: That's exactly it.
0: Super stuff, John. Look, we appreciate you coming on and getting it out there in the airwaves. And as I said, hopefully the weather will be kind, and hopefully, you know, a big crowd, because as I said, it's going to be a fabulous weekend, and you know, not too many weekends left in the summer. So just, I suppose, urging everyone to come out and support the events on that weekend, because
1: we will take walk-up entries on the day, you know, but we do have an Eventbrite set up. And we have an iDonate as well. So if you jump on iDonate and search for the All-Ireland Light Charity Cycle, all the details, the timings and everything are in there, and the link to the Eventbrite. So you can sign up in advance and book your spot. The first 400 will be guaranteed the goodie bag with water bottle. There's some bike lights from the RSA in the goodie bags, and loads of other shiny things. So it's first come, first served. If you're registered, pre-registered, you're in the mix for those. And the ice cream, of course, is for everybody who finishes. But as I say, look, it's on Eventbrite. It's on iDonate. And you can get at it through the All-Ireland Life Facebook page as well. It's in there. It's up there on that. And other local pages it's shared on as well. It helps us if you pre-register, because we have a better idea who's coming and what times they're likely to arrive at to expect them. And last bikes will be allowed out on the course at 5 o'clock in the evening, hope to wrap it up and be finished by 8 o'clock in the evening. And I think, to be wrong as well, not to mention you all talks, I think you had something on there a while ago. They're having an event as well to coincide on the Saturday. I think they're based in Green Park for the day, a family event and a walk up. So you can go up and talk to them if you want to go and talk to them. That's also, I think, part of the weekend.
0: Yeah, exactly. Look, there's so much going on. It really is going to be, you know, a fantastic weekend. And as I said, urging everyone to come out and support all these great events, because a lot of work has went into them all, John.
1: Barry, without yourselves helping us along the way, getting the word out there, we would be nowhere. So thank you very much.
0: Yeah, no, we appreciate you getting in touch and coming on the programme this morning. And of course, we'll get it out again on Friday evening on Drive Time with Tom Whelan for anyone that missed it this morning. So much appreciated as always, John. And looking forward to catching up with John today. Thanks a million.
1: Thanks, Barry.
0: Great stuff there. We appreciate there. John Innes, of course, coming on there and highlighting that event there. Really is going to be a fabulous weekend in Youghal over the course of Saturday the 8th and Sunday the 9th. We'll talk more about those events in the coming days here on Community Radio Youghal. We're going to the ads now. We're back shortly with more.
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8: 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We also see the ruins of Temple Michael and Malana Abbey, and the magnificent Ballinatrae House, which is Youghal's answer to Downton Abbey. To book this trip on May Vogue, please call Tony on 087-988-9076.
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0: That, of course, is the sound of Starship with Nothing's Gonna Stop Us Now here at 9:40. As I said, of course, the Galway race is on for the week, where thousands of people from all over the country make their annual pilgrimage to Galway, of course. Always a fantastic week, and no doubt plenty of people from the local East Cork and West Waterford area up in Ballybrit there this week. Of course, tonight's racing, this evening's racing, gets underway at 5:05. It's featuring the Tote Galway Plate, which is due off at 6:40 tonight, and plenty of local interest, of course, in particular with horse number 10 Rocky's Diamond, who's trained down in Dungarvan in County Waterford by Declan Queeley, of course. Fantastic trainer, big target trainer, and it'll be ridden by Dungourney jockey Michael Keneally, who's enjoyed a year to remember in the world of horse racing with numerous winners, and his claim of £5 will certainly be a valuable claim there. Horse has come in for a bit of support over the course of the last couple of days. He's now generally a 15-2 chance for success in Galway tonight. It would be quite a story. Rocky's Diamond, of course, the six-year-old who had some really good hurdle form in the book. Previous winner around Galway, of course, back in September last year. He won his first chase around there, of course. And back in 2025, of course, he finished fourth in the Paddy Power Stairs Hurdle in Cheltenham behind Bob Ollinger, T. Hoopoo and the Wall Park. So he's a very, very talented horse. Looks like he's been laid out for the race. So keep an eye on him tonight. Certainly will be rooting for jockey Michael Keneally from Dungourney. And, of course, trainer Declan Queeley just down the road there in Dungarvan. So that's Ballybrit tonight. Elsewhere, going back to last Saturday, huge crowd in attendance at the All Greyhound track for the Family Fun free meeting, of course, with the free admission, free face painting, goodie bags, and music and entertainment. Really was a wonderful day out there, and great to see such a big crowd in attendance, and we will do the same again this night week, Wednesday the 5th of August, for our next free Family Fun night with all the activities free, of course, some good racing on the track as well. Headlines went to Liam Toomey from Liz Gould last Saturday, who had four winners. So as I said, looking forward to next Wednesday night there at 7 o'clock. Spread the word there and come out and enjoy the free Family Fun night next Wednesday evening at the All Track, as I said, 7 o'clock start. Now back into the music. Haven't played Shania Twain for a long time. Here's one of her big hits from the days gone by. It's I'm Gonna Get You Good.
1: Let's go.

That, of course, was the sound of Shania Twain with I'm Gonna Get You Good. So we're almost out of time. We will be going over to Mass from the Old Parish, of course, at 10 o'clock, and some fantastic shows lined up throughout the day, of course. A big thanks to John Innes, of course, for joining us on the programme about the Y'all RNLI charity cycle, of course, which will take place on the 8th of August. Of course, great opportunity to get out and cycle on the Greenway and support the Y'all RNLI, of course. It'll be taking place over the course of the Saturday, the 8th of August, right through from 8 a.m. Till 8 p.m. So a great opportunity there, as I said, to get out and show your support. And what's going to be a great weekend in Y'all, of course, with the Y'all Bay Half Marathon 10k on the Sunday, kids event on the Saturday night. A lot going on in the town, a lot going on down in Green Park as well, with Wellfest, of course, that's been well documented here on CRY over the course of the last week or two. So as I said, get out and show your support for all the events going on that weekend. We're going to finish up with two tracks from the Tumbling Paddies and Tears for Fears. Until next time, bye for now.

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Jesus entered a village where a woman named Martha welcomed him into her home. In the name of the Father, the Son, and the Holy Spirit, amen. The Lord be with you. Good morning, everyone. I welcome those who are joining us via the live stream and the Oil Radio. Today, the church celebrates the memorial of St. Martha, Mary, and Lazarus, the three siblings of Bethany, who welcomed Jesus into their home. Their household became a place of friendship, hospitality, faith, and love. Each of them shows us a different way of being a disciple. Martha teaches us the generosity of service. She reminds us that love is expressed not only in words, but also in practical care for others. Mary teaches us the importance of listening. She sits at the Lord's feet, showing that before we can serve well, we must first allow God's word to shape our hearts. Lazarus reminds us of hope and new life. Raised by Jesus from the dead, he becomes a living witness to Christ's power over death and a sign of the resurrection promised to all who believe. As we celebrate this Mass today, let us ask for the grace to imitate Martha's generous service, Mary's attentive listening, and Lazarus's faithful witness, so that our lives too may become a welcoming home for Christ and a sign of his love in the world. Amen.

0: Brothers and sisters, let us acknowledge our sins and so prepare ourselves to celebrate these sacred mysteries. I confess to Almighty God and to you, brothers and sisters, that I have greatly sinned in my thoughts and my words, in what I have done and what I have failed to do, through my fault, through my most grievous fault. Therefore I ask Blessed Mary, your Virgin, all the angels and saints, and your brothers and sisters, to pray for me to the Lord our God. May Almighty God have mercy on us, forgive us our sins, and bring us everlasting life. Amen. Lord, have mercy. Christ, have mercy. Lord, have mercy. This morning's Mass is being offered for the reposing souls of Ellen Coleman and the Coleman family, whose anniversary occurs around this time. Let us pray. O God, whose Son called Lazarus back to life from the grave, and was pleased to be a guest in the home of Martha, grant us, we pray, that faithfully serving him in our brothers and sisters, we with Mary may be found worthy to be nourished by the contemplation of his word, who lives and reigns with you in the unity of the Holy Spirit, God for ever and ever. Amen.
1: A reading from the prophet Jeremiah. Woe is me, my mother, for you have borne me to be a man of strife and of dissension for all the land. I neither lend nor borrow, yet all of them curse me and avenge me on my persecutors. Your anger is very slow. Do not let me be snatched away. Realize that I suffer insult for your sake. When your words came, I devoured them, and your word was my delight and the joy of my heart. For I was called by your name, Lord, God of hosts. I never took pleasure in sitting in scoffers' company. With your hand on me, I held myself aloof, since you had filled me with indignation. Why is my suffering continual, my wound incurable, refusing to be healed? Do you mean to be for me a deceptive stream with inconstant waters? To which the Lord replied, if you come back, I would take you back into my service, and if you utter noble, not despicable thoughts, you shall be as my own mouth. They will come back to you, but you must not go back to them. I will make you a bronze wall fortified against this people. They will fight against you, but they will not overcome you, because I am with you to save you and to deliver you. It is the Lord who speaks. I mean to deliver you from the hands of the wicked and redeem you from the clutches of the violent. The word of the Lord. Responsorial Psalm, and the response is, O God, you have been a refuge in the days of my distress. O God, you have been a refuge in the days of my distress. Rescue me, God, from my foes. Protect me from those who attack me. O rescue me from those who do evil, and save me from bloodthirsty men. O God, you have been a refuge in the days of my distress. See, they lie in wait for my life. Powerful men band together against me. For no offense, no sin of mine, Lord, for no guilt of mine, they rush to take their stand. O God, you have been a refuge in the days of my distress. O my strength, it is you to whom I turn. For you, O God, are my stronghold, the God who shows me love. O God, you have been a refuge in the days of my distress. As for me, I will sing of your strength, and each morning acclaim your love. For you have been my stronghold, a refuge in the day of my distress. O God, you have been a refuge in the day of my distress. O my strength, it is you to whom I turn. For you, O God, are my stronghold, the God who shows me love. O God, you have been a refuge in the day of my distress. Gospel acclamation. Alleluia, alleluia. Your word is a lamp for my steps and a light for my path. Alleluia.

The Lord be with you. A reading of the Holy Gospel according to Matthew. Jesus said to the crowds, "The kingdom of heaven is like treasure hidden in a field, which someone has found. He hides it again, goes off happy, sells everything he owns and buys the field. Again, the kingdom of heaven is like a merchant looking for fine pearls. When he finds one of great value, he goes and sells everything he owns and buys it." The Gospel of the Lord. Gathered as God's family and inspired by faith, hospitality and love of Saints Martha, Mary and Lazarus, let us bring our prayers for our Heavenly Father. For the Church, that like the home of Bethany, the Church may always be a place of welcome, prayer and loving service to all. Lord, hear us. For our Holy Father, bishops, priests, deacons and all who minister in the Church, that they may faithfully proclaim Christ, bringing hope and comfort to those in need. Lord, hear us. For families and homes throughout the world, that they may be places where faith is nurtured, hospitality is offered generously, and Christ is welcomed in daily life. Lord, hear us. For those who are sick, lonely, or grieving, that through the prayers of Saints Martha, Mary, and Lazarus, they may experience the healing presence, compassion and hope of the Lord. Lord, hear us. For all who serve others, especially carers, healthcare workers, volunteers and those who quietly minister to the needs of others, they may be strengthened and blessed in their generosity. Lord, hear us. For our beloved dead, that they may be welcomed into the Father's house, where Christ has conquered death and offers eternal life. We remember especially this morning Ellen Coleman and the Coleman family, for whom this Mass has been offered. Lord, hear us. Heavenly Father, you welcome Martha, Mary and Lazarus into the friendship of your Son. Hear the prayers they bring before you today and grant them according to your will. We ask this through Christ our Lord. Amen.

0: Blessed to you, Lord God of all creation, for through your goodness we have received the bread we offer you, fruit of the earth and work of human hands, it become for us the bread of life.
1: Blessed be God forever.

Blessed are you, Lord God of all creation, for through your goodness we have received the wine we offer you, fruit of the vine and work of human hands. You become our spiritual drink. Blessed be God forever. Pray, brothers and sisters, that my sacrifice and yours may be acceptable to God, the Almighty Father. As we proclaim your wonders in your saints, O Lord, we humbly implore your majesty that, at their homage of love was pleasing to you, so too our dutiful service may find favour in your sight. Through Christ our Lord. Amen. The Lord be with you. Lift up your hearts. Let us give thanks to the Lord our God.

sing the hymn of your glory, as without end we acclaim. Holy, holy, holy, Lord God of hosts, heaven and earth is full of your glory. Hosanna the highest. Blessed he comes in the name of the Lord. Hosanna the highest. You are indeed holy, O Lord, and all you have created rightly gives you praise. For through your Son, our Lord Jesus Christ, by the power and working of the Holy Spirit, you give life to all things and make them holy. And you never cease to gather a people to yourself. So from the rising of the sun to its setting, a pure sacrifice will be offered to your name. Therefore, O Lord, we humbly implore you, by the same Spirit, graciously make holy these gifts we have brought you for consecration, that they may become the body and blood of your Son, our Lord Jesus Christ, at whose command we celebrate these mysteries. From the night he was betrayed, he himself took bread, and giving you thanks, he said the blessing, broke the bread, and gave it to his disciples, saying, Take this, all of you, and eat of it, for this is my body, which will be given up for you.

In a similar way, when supper was ended, he took the chalice and, giving you thanks, he said the blessing and gave the chalice to his disciples, saying, "Take this, all of you, and drink from it, for this is the chalice of my blood, the blood of the new and eternal covenant, which he poured out for you and for many for the forgiveness of sins. Do this in memory of me." Let us proclaim the mystery of faith. When we eat this bread and drink this cup, we proclaim your death, O Lord, until you come again. Therefore, O Lord, as we celebrate the memorial of the saving passion of your Son, his wondrous resurrection and ascension to heaven, and as we look forward to his second coming, we offer you in thanksgiving this holy and living sacrifice. Look, we pray, upon the oblation of your church, and recognizing the sacrificial victim by whose death you willed to reconcile us to yourself, grant that we, who are nourished by the body and blood of your Son and filled with his Holy Spirit, become one body, one spirit in Christ. May he make of us an eternal offering to you, so that we may obtain an inheritance to your elect, especially with the most blessed Virgin Mary, Mother of God, blessed Joseph, her spouse, with your blessed apostles and glorious martyrs, with St. Martha, St. Mary, and St. Lazarus, and with all the saints, and whose constant intercession in your presence we rely for unfailing help. May this sacrifice of our reconciliation, we pray, O Lord, advance the peace and salvation of all the world. May please confirm in faith and charity your pilgrim church on earth, with your servant Leo, our Pope, and William, our Bishop, the order of bishops, and all the clergy, and the entire people you have gained for your own. Listen graciously to the prayers of this family whom you have summoned before you. In your compassion, O merciful Father, gather to yourself all your children scattered throughout the world. Remember your servants, Ellen Coleman and the Coleman family, who you have called from this world to yourself. Grant that they who were united with your Son in a death like his may also be one with him in his resurrection, when from the earth he will raise up in the flesh those who have died, and transform our lowly body after the pattern of his own glorious body. To our departed brothers and sisters too, and to all who are pleasing to you at their passing from this life, give kind admittance to your kingdom. There we hope to enjoy forever the fullness of your glory, when you will wipe away every tear from our eyes. For seeing you, our God, as you are, we shall be like you for all the ages, and praise you without end, through Christ our Lord, through whom you bestow on the world all that is good. Through him, and with him, and in him, O God, Almighty Father, in the unity of the Holy Spirit, all glory and honour is yours, for ever and ever. Amen. At the Saviour's command, informed by divine teaching, we dare to say, Our Father, who art in heaven, hallowed be thy name. Thy kingdom come, thy will be

0: Done on earth as it is in heaven. Give us this day our daily bread, and forgive us our trespasses, as we forgive those who trespass against us. And lead us not into temptation, but deliver us from evil. Deliver us, Lord, we pray, from every evil. Graciously grant peace in our days, that by the help of your mercy, we may be always free from sin and safe from all distress, as we await the blessed hope and the coming of our Saviour, Jesus Christ. The kingdom, power, and glory in yours, now and forever. Lord Jesus Christ, who said to your apostles, "Peace I leave you, my peace I give you," look not on our sins, but on the faith of your church, and graciously grant her peace and unity in accordance with your will, who live and reign for ever and ever. Amen. 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

O sacrament most holy, O sacrament divine, all praise and all thanksgiving make every moment thine. O sacrament most holy, O sacrament divine, all praise and all thanksgiving make every moment thine. Lord Jesus, I give my hands to do your work, I give my feet to go your way, I give my eyes to see as you do, I give my tongue to speak your words, I give my mind that you may think in me, I give my spirit that you may pray in me. Above all, I give you my heart that you may love in me your Father and all humankind. I give my whole self that you may grow in me, so does you, Lord Jesus, who live and work and pray in me. Amen. Let us pray. May the holy reception of the body and blood of your only begotten Son, O Lord, turn us away from the cares of this fallen world, so that following the example of Saints Martha, Mary and Lazarus, may grow in silence and sincere love for you on earth, and rejoice to behold you for eternity in heaven, through Christ our Lord. Amen. Before we conclude, I would like to ask you to remember in your prayers Patrick O'Connor, whose funeral mass will be celebrated here at 11 a.m. May the Lord grant him eternal rest and bring comfort, strength and peace to his family and all who mourn his passing. If you are able to do so, you are warmly invited to join us at the funeral mass and to keep Patrick and his loved ones in your prayers throughout the day. The Lord be with you. May Almighty God bless you, the Father, the Son and the Holy Spirit. Amen. Our Mass is ended. Let's go in peace to love and serve the Lord. Thanks be to God.

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And a very good morning. Welcome to our Wednesday morning show. Seamus Murphy here with you from now until 12 o'clock. And a nice, lively little piece of music and a happy-go-lucky piece of music there to kick off the programme this morning. The Dooleys were the name of the group. They were a British group from way back, kicked off in the 1960s, 67 or 68. They were a family group. There were 8 members in the group, 6 of them from the one family. And they had quite a bit of success back in the late 60s and onto the early 70s as well. And they hung around for quite a bit and turned out a number of hits as well, and they were very popular again. They kind of revived themselves from 77 to 81 and turned out some great music. That was a lovely happy-go-lucky piece of music there, the Dooleys, and from 1967. Welcome to the programme. Hopefully you'll stay tuned during the course of the next 90 minutes or so. 85 it is now, to be quite honest, we're looking at the clock, but hopefully you'll stay tuned. Somewhere along the way you'll find a piece of music that you'll enjoy, and there's one particular song that has a big anniversary today. We'll get around to that a little bit later on, but in the meantime we're staying with the 60s and with English acts. This is the brilliant Joe Brown, still operating today at the age of 84, and Joe Brown, a big hit in the 60s and 70s as well, and famous for playing the ukulele, and lovely, nice, easy listening, simple music. And here's one of his tracks. It's called Here Comes the Sun.

0: Thank you very much.
1: The applause we've sent in the background there, obviously taken from a live recording of a recording of a live event. But Joe Brown there, and here comes the sun from way, way back. Now, I was reliably informed yesterday of one of the great tracks, one of the great summertime tracks, was 53 years old today, July the 29th in 1973, when Mungo Jerry released this particular song.

One of the great classics there, going way, way back, 1973, 53 years ago today, I was reliably informed that Mungo Jerry released that great classic song, and it's still as popular today as it was back then. So July 29th, 1973, great, great song there from a great group at the time. Now, next coming up, this is, I'm sure you've probably heard the late Dolores Cain's version of Caledonia here on COY down through the years, and it's probably... It was passed on to Dolores Cain by the Scottish composer Dougie MacLean, who wrote the song himself. Taken up by Dolores Cain, of course, the rest is history. I've heard from time to time various other artists having a go at it, and I came across this one during the week, and you can have a listen to it and see what you think. It's from Nathan Carter, Caledonia.

Nathan Carter there, and that classic song there, made famous, of course, by the Lovers. Again, Caledonia, and I suppose it's hard to beat the original, but that one from Nathan Carter, I'll let you make up your own minds on that. But I just came across it during the week. I've come across a few other versions of it as well, and I thought it might be worth the nailing to see what you think of it. Right, just next weekend, of course, the Sunday the 2nd, the Medieval Festival will take place. You can step back in time here in Youghal. It'll be on, as usual, at the St. Mary's College Gardens. Let's hope the weather will be fine. It'll be on from 11 a.m. to 5 p.m. It's one of the highlights of the year, festival-wise, and there's always a great attendance. And the admission is free, of course, and the beautiful gardens up there at the St. Mary's College Gardens. And hopefully the weather will stay fine, and I don't think there's any fear of anything happening, anything major happening rain-wise in the next few days anyway, if the forecasts are right. But anyway, make a note of that next Sunday, the 2nd of August, and it'll be running from 8 a.m. or 11 a.m. until 5 p.m. and the admission is free. Now, there's a little notice here that might be of interest for people here. It's Topps Match Attacks trading card game. Now, all of us growing up can remember getting not necessarily match attacks, but trading cards, the card swaps of the footballers and God only knows what. And one of the highlights of that was to swap them with other players. If you ended up getting the two the same, well, you went off looking for a swap to see if you could get rid of the second one and get one that you didn't have. And that tradition is still going on, and the match attack card swap is going ahead at the Youghal Library on Saturday the 8th of August from 2:30 p.m. until 4 p.m. And it's a great idea. And trading cards, you can swap out some of your unwanted trading cards and see if you can get something for your collection that you don't have. There's no need to book. Children must be accompanied by a parent or adult. And if you need to contact anybody, you can ring 024 934 59, and you can also email Youghal Library at youghallibrary@corkco.ie. So there you are. That's a great idea there. Many happy days trading cards, indeed, to see how we could fare out. So that should be a fun day for anybody interested in that. I didn't even know that kind of stuff was still going ahead, trading football cards and things like that. But some traditions never die. Right, let's move on. This is Lobo, going way, way back to 1972. Great, great album they released back at that time. It's called, simply entitled, The Best of Lobo, the easiest of all the albums to release, I suppose. And this is one of the tracks from that, I'm the Only One.

0: Lovely song there. Lobo going back quite a few years there, and I'm the Only One, the title of that from one of their great albums there. The Best Of, which is usually all of their big hits included into one. Now, just before we go, there's another little notice here that might be of interest as well, and it has to do with kids as well, that I mentioned earlier on about the card swap. This is calling all boys and girls from 8 to 18 years, and it's the second Young Talent Recital, and it's 8 to 18 years. It's on at the Killer Hall on the 9th of August from 7 p.m. until 8:30 p.m. If you can sing, dance, play an instrument, recite a poem or tell a story, well, you can please contact the producer, Mary Peller Daly, and to secure your place in the performance. And Mary, of course, doing great work out there, as always, in the entertainment business there, and providing some great shows as well. Now, you can phone 089-439-1332. That's 089-439-1332 before Wednesday, August the 5th, to secure your place for the August the 9th in the Killer Hall. And there'll be specially invited adult performers also. The admission is free and everybody is welcome. That's a great idea there, to get young kids involved in something like that. And so well done to Mary, and hopefully that'll be a big success. You'll hear a little bit more about that here on CRY, no doubt, in the weeks ahead. Right, this is, well, it's a brilliant song that I came across a while back there. It's Arlo Guthrie and Highway in the Wind.
1: We're talking bah.
0: Definitely not Highway in the Wind. This is Tenacious D, and I Think I Love You.

0: There you are. That popped up. That popped up out of nowhere. They're a great, great song there. Tenacious D. If you want to know who Tenacious D are, well, they're an American comedy rock band. They were formed in 1994 in Los Angeles, and they're made up of the actor and comedian Jack Black, a funny man by any standards, and Kyle Glass, just the both of them. And I have it on good authority from within my own family, and I went to see them live last year in Dublin, and they're quite hilarious, to say the least. If the song sounded familiar, well, I'm not surprised. If you're of my generation, you might have remembered it back in 1970. It was a song that was released by the Partridge Family back then. And also, in recent times, the song was used at the end of an animated film called The Croods, which I think I might have seen as well. But anyway, that's the boys themselves. They're Tenacious D, Jack Black, and Kyle Glass, and turning out some great, great music there. They had a bit of a problem there, I think. They were taken off the road for a while over some comments they made on stage, which wouldn't surprise me, but nonetheless, they're turning up some great, great music, and they're packing in the stadiums and the halls throughout the UK, and done pretty well when they played here in Ireland as well. Right, we'll take a break and we'll be back again in about 3 minutes.
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Steve Winwood, that was Steve Winwood there, from way back, I think probably around the 1980s, 82, I think, and from an album that he recorded back then called Talking Back to the Night. And that was a lovely track called Valerie that goes back quite a bit as well. Now, later on today, when if you're purchasing the weekly or this edition, the recent edition or the latest edition of the All News, there'll be an article in it by Mike Hussey, which is a bit nostalgic and reminiscing to the days of the Showboat and Red Baron and the type of bands that play there. And I had bumped into Mike yesterday, had a chat, and I had a little bit of reminiscing with him as well. And I can remember some of the groups that the big names that played in the Showboat and Red Baron. Now, I remember Chubby Checker, but I don't remember seeing Chubby Checker because I was too young at that stage to get into any dance. But I do remember all the people and my sisters telling me that Chubby Checker played in town, either at Red Baron or at the Showboat. If anybody can remember that, I'd be happy to hear about it as well. I remember Millie, certainly. I remember that she was a very young girl, 14 or 15 years of age, from England, that had a big hit with a song called My Boy Lollipop. And Emile Ford as well was another popular name in England at the time. He had a big hit with a song called What Do You Want to Make Those Eyes at Me For? Probably one of the longest titles of a song for a long, long time. But it was you know, there was quite a few acts coming to Ireland. And Joe Fraser, of course, the former great boxer, heavyweight boxer, probably best known for his trilogy with the great Muhammad Ali. Joe Fraser came to Red Baron with his band The Knockouts. And I can remember I did see him, and I can remember I couldn't get over the size of his hands. His fists were about the two of mine together, and that was about the size of one of his. But good singer and a good band as well back in the day. So the lovely little bit of reminiscing. If you have any memories about some of the bands, we can go way back, of course, to when we started our dancing. Well, whatever you call it, probably wasn't dancing; it was just moving. But to places like the Town Hall and places like the Showboat and others as well, the Strand Palace, Red Baron, bands like Mick Delahunty and the Orchestra, the Musketeers, Pat Irwin, All Stars, all happy days indeed, and great days to think of, and great days to have memories of as well. So if you have any memories of those, well, you can give us a shout here. I'd be happy to hear about them. If you can think of any other great bands that appeared, or big acts from abroad that appeared locally, we'd be happy to hear about them as well. But some great, great stuff there. And look out for that article in the All News today. And I'm sure you'll be delighted with it for those of you that like a little bit of nostalgia and going back in time. Right, let's move on. This is a song I hoped to play before I played Tenacious D. This is Arlo Guthrie and Highway in the Wind.

Lovely song there. Came across that during the week. The Murphys from Kerry. No relations, unfortunately. But a lovely, lovely song there called Strong Is The Man. So I've no doubt they're making a name for themselves, turning out some great, great music as well. And I hope you enjoy that one. Right, just to remind you now, Clay Castle Pitch and Putt Club will be celebrating their 40th anniversary this year. And to mark that event, there's a celebration and awards night on Saturday, the 29th of August at 7:30 p.m. at the Walter Raleigh Hotel. And if you're interested, you can join the club for a memorable evening of celebration, awards, music, and a delicious two-course meal as well. And all are welcome, including current, past, and new members and friends of the club as well. The tickets are €50 per person, and they're on sale at Cree's Car Shop here on North Main Street. And the closing date for tickets sale is the 25th of August. Alternatively, you can contact Adrian on 083-144-4448. That's 154 and an 8 to make it easier. That's 083-144-4448. So there you are, y'all, Pitch and Putt Club 40th anniversary event coming up at the Walter Raleigh Hotel. Right, this is Tom Petty, and Listen to Her Heart.

Tom Petty there, and Listen to Her Heart. Great, great song there from a few years back. Now, just to remind you that the Country Show with Pat Nobber Daly will be on as usual on Saturday next. That's the 1st of August at 5 p.m. So what will the Saturday be without it? And if just in case anybody might be wondering, being the bank holiday weekend, Nobber will be here as usual at his normal time, 5 p.m. on Saturday. So I'm sure you won't miss that, that's for sure. Now, just to remind you, the Capel Way Coastal Trail Fundraiser, I presume that would be out around the Capel Island area there. They're featuring Grace Broadhead and Jason Turk live in concert at the Ballymacoda Hall, and that's followed by a trad session in Finn's Tavern as well. And bear in mind, that's a fundraiser as well. All of them are fundraisers. That's on at 8 p.m. The doors are open at 7:30 p.m. on Friday, the 31st of July. The tickets are €15, and you can buy them at Eventbrite or on the door. So that's it's a Capel Way Coastal Trail fundraiser. Grace Broadhead and Jason Turk in the Ballymacoda Hall. So keep an eye out for that coming up there in the not too distant future. Right, this is John Stewart, one of the great, great forerunners of the American the heyday of the American folk music revival, and John Stewart and California Bloodlines.

0: Lovely song there. Thought I'd get that around this morning. That's one of the members of the great, great musical family, the Black family. That's Francis Black. And a song that was written as far back as 1890. Lovely, lovely song. A very, very old song, After the Ball. Right, we'll take a break. Back again in a few minutes.
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There you go. Welcome back after the break there. That's The Seekers and a great, great song there from a few years back called Calling Me Home. And the voice there of the wonderful late, great Judith Durham providing the singing there. Now, a very interesting all is here, which might be of interest to people with young kids, mothers or dads with young kids. This is an ongoing event, a recurring event at the Yall Library on Saturday mornings. It's from 11 to 12. It's a family hour. And basically what it says here, you can read with your preschooler, play a board game, network with other parents of young children, watch while kids draw and colour together, lay foundations for literacy, creativity, imagination and social skills while developing new friendships as well. That's a great idea. And all are welcome there. That's ongoing every Saturday morning, to the best of my knowledge, according to the notice here, at the Yall Library, starting at 11 o'clock and running until 12. So that's a great idea there. Hopefully there'll be a good take-up of that. And just to remind you that you might have heard over the last the course of the last week that on a number of masses from the Our Lady of Lourdes Church in the Strand have been transferred to the Holy Family Church because of the ongoing renovations at the Our Lady of Lourdes Church in the Strand. The last of those masses that I have listed here is on Thursday morning here at the Holy Family. The 10 o'clock Mass, due to be scheduled for the Strand Church, will be celebrated instead at the Holy Family Church. So that they're all moved from the Strand Church. You've probably heard of those, and that's the last of those that of the notice that we have Thursday morning at 10 o'clock at the Holy Family Church. Right, let's move on. Neil Diamond and Sherry.

Barry Manilow drifting into the background there. Lovely song that When I Wanted You from way, way back there in the 1990s and preceded there by Cherry Cherry by Neil Diamond. Right, we're heading short of time and we're running up to the last 15 minutes of the programme. So let's move on. This is a brilliant track. This is from an album that Neil Young released way back in 1979. It was called Rust Never Sleeps and it's a great, great song. It's called Powderfinger.

One Way Wind there, great, great track there from the American group there, The Cats, going back quite a few years. And prior to that, you heard that brilliant track from Neil Young's album, Rust Never Sleeps, and the track was called Powderfinger. Right, that brings us pretty close to the end of this week's programme. We've got about 4 minutes to go, and I'll be heading off into the wild blue yonder now. I hope you enjoyed the show. And before I go, my usual thanks to all of the staff here, without whose help the programme wouldn't be possible. And to our sponsors, Perks Entertainment Centre, for their generosity, always grateful and greatly appreciated as well. And more importantly to you, the listeners, and thank you all for your feedback and your kind thoughts as well. And not so kind, but we'll take them all anyway. Any kind of criticism or any kind of praise is always welcome. So thanks for listening, and hopefully you enjoyed this week's programme. Going to leave you with Chicago and Saturday in the Park. Until next time, for myself, Seamus Murphy, thanks for listening and take care.

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Hello and welcome to the afternoon show here on CRY 104 FM. I'm Angela Kearns. I'll be with you until 4 o'clock today. So I do hope you'll stay with me. And big thanks to Tommy Byrne Painting and Decorating, who sponsors this show each and every week. And starting off the show there, of course, we heard from Neil Young and a song called Rocking in the Free World. And Tommy texted in, he said, keep rocking, and we sure will. We have a bit more rock music coming up now on the show, and you know what, all kinds of everything mixed in as well. Just to tell you some of the artists coming up, we'll have The Corrs, we will have John Denver, Tina Charles, let me see, we've Alice Cooper, we've Gina, actually, she's always very popular, Gina Dale Hayes and the Champions, Tina Turner. You know what? And lots, lots more into the mix. And as always, if you'd like a request or a dedication, you can give the station a ring. You can text me into the studio on 0894066669, or of course you'll get me on my own phone. Right, I have a song now from Adam Ant up next, and I'm going to dedicate this one to Tommy Byrne and of course Leonard as well, Tommy, who sponsors the show each and every week. And don't forget, he's on every Sunday there at 12. He's on from 12 until 1. So for you, here's Puss in Boots.

Taking us back to 1982 there, that was Ultravox and Reap the Wild Wind. And I'd say that's probably my favourite Ultravox song. I like a lot of their stuff, but I think that's probably my favourite. Anyway, just to let you know there, the Country Show with Pat Nobbordaly will be on, as usual, on Saturday coming there, the 1st of August at 5 p.m. He popped in there the other day and he was saying that he got a bit confused last week, and he said he wasn't going to be on Saturday because he thought it was the Wellfest. And so he is actually on. So for all those fans there, the Country Show with Pat Nobbordaly will be on, as usual, this coming Saturday, the 1st of August. Right, we're going to take a song now from Westlife, and this is called Magic.

sounds there are Bruno Mars, and that is a song from his latest album called Risk It All. Now, Clay Castle Pitch and Putt Club, y'all, they're celebrating their 40th anniversary. So there's a celebration and awards night that's happening there on Saturday, the 29th of August at 7:30 p.m. at the Walter Alley Hotel. Join us for a memorable evening of celebration, awards, music and a delicious two-course meal. So all are welcome, current members, past members, new members and friends of the club. And the tickets are €50 and they are available at Cree's Card Shop there, 117 North Main Street. And the closing date there is the 25th of August if you're getting tickets. And if you need any more information, you can contact Adrian on 1444 Okay, and if you don't catch any of those, just get on to us here and we'll give you the numbers there. Right, I've one more here now because there's actually quite a number of notices. I'll get through another one. The step back in time at the Yall Medieval Festival. That's on there in St. Mary's College Gardens on Sunday, coming there the 2nd of August from 11 a.m. to 5 p.m. And that's always a huge success and the admission there is free. Right, going to take a song from The Corrs and this is called All I Have to Do is Dream.

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Meghan Trainor. And that's a song off her latest album called Princess. 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Angela with you until 4 o'clock today. And again, a big thanks to Tommy Byrne Painting and Decorating, who sponsors this show each and every week. Again, if you'd like a request or a dedication, I'd love to hear from you. You can ring 024-91199. You can text me into the studio on 089-406-6669, or you'll get me on my own phone. Right, I'm going to go to the all the lovely lads up there in Prospect Farm. Richard White, Billy Flynn, Christy O'Keefe. We'll also include the ladies, Eleanor Mulcahy, Sarah Jennings, Jenny Abbott, Maeve, Carmel, Francis, Elaine, Vanessa, Ali, Noel, Keith, Paddy, John Joe and Willie Kingston. And I'm sure there's probably a few I'm missing there. But anyway, you're all included, everyone in Barnard, Holly Tree and Oakvale. So here is Gina and the Champions and Playing With Fire.

song there called We Are Young there from Fun, band Fun, and that was, would you believe, from 2011. Now, played the both of those there for all the lads up there in Bonnard, Holly Tree and Oakvale and Prospect Farm. And as we're on that subject, available daily from St. Raphael's from Monday to Friday, 9 a.m. to 3:30 p.m. You can get organic salad bags, onions, broad beans, lettuce and courgettes, and they're all €2 each. And also you can get flowers including geraniums, sweet williams, verbena, lupins and much more, again all just €2 per pot. And there is an honesty box up there for convenience, so just pick up your plants or your veg or whatever you want and you can pop your €2 into the box or what, however many that you buy. And again, just to let you know that when you walk in there, because sometimes people say, oh, where is it, when you walk in, on your right hand side you'll see an archway and there's usually some shelves there with some of the veg and plants on display. But if you go right down the back past Bonnard and Holly Tree and go around the back, you'll see all the polytunnels, and there's also loads more plants and everything there for sale as well. So there you go. Now, and actually stay tuned, Billy Flynn, because I'm going to play, just before the ad break there at 3 o'clock, I will be playing one of Billy Flynn's songs. So there you go. For now, though, I'm going to go with Kieran Kidney. Kieran rang me and he was looking for this one from Elvis, An American Trilogy. So, Kieran, enjoy.

Yeah, what an ending there. Elvis Presley, of course, and an American trilogy going out, especially there to Kieran Kidney. Now, just a few more notices because there's quite a lot to get through. Capelway Coastal Trail fundraiser with Grace Broadhead and Jason Turk. They're live in concert in the Ballymacoda Hall, followed by a trad session in Finn's Tavern. That's at 8 p.m. and the doors will open at 7:30 p.m. on Friday, the 31st of July. The tickets are €15 and they're available on Eventbrite or on the door on the night. Also, CRY's weekly cash draw takes place every Thursday morning at 11 a.m. Guaranteed cash prizes each week. Tickets are €3 each, or you can get 2 for €5, and they can be purchased online or at the following outlets: CRY Station, Brooks Super Value, Yall Post Office, Cody's Butchers, Cree's Card Shop, Liam McCarthy's in Tallaght Street, and also the Grange Post Office. And a big thanks to everyone that we have the same people there since I think the draw started. They're buying the tickets every week and we really do appreciate it. And it is a great way to support the station. Now, I'm going to take a song from the one and only Billy Flynn. And of course, Billy recorded a CD there a few years back. I'm not sure exactly when you recorded it, Billy, but he gave it to me there recently. And this is one of the songs from it. And Billy, of course, Billy, one of the residents there in Prospect Farm. So here he is with Love Will Keep Us Alive.

There we had Don Williams and Try Me Again. And of course, while that song was on, I got a phone call from someone who shall remain nameless and say to ask me, and when am I going to be, when will I be releasing my CD? Well, I can assure you that will never be happening anyway, because I'd be the first to admit I can't sing. Anyway, to take us up to the ad break, here is Van Halen and Jump.

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Now, that was Tina Turner there and a song called Way of the World. 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And again, a big thanks to Tommy Byrne Painting, who sponsors the show each and every week. Don't forget, coming up after me at 4 today, you have Drive Time with Declan Matthews, so he'll have a great show lined up for you. And again, if you'd like a request or a dedication, I'd love to hear from you. Now I'm going to take a song from, of course, sad news reaching us here today that Glenn Hansard passed away there. He was involved in a motorcycle crash there in the early hours of this morning. So unfortunately passed away there. Glenn Hansard, of course, Irish singer-songwriter, and from 1990 he was the lead singer with the Irish rock band The Frames. And he also won an Academy Award for Best Original Song, which is what I'm going to play now. It featured in the movie Once. So here he is with one of his big hits, Falling Slowly.

Lovely song. Now, actually, dedicate that one to Joe and Mary Cunningham, Jan and Dave Orr, Tommy and Gail Keneally, and our very own John and Mary Cunningham, all included in that. Now I have a song from Tina Charles up next, and I'm going to dedicate this one especially to Bridie and Billy Fitzgerald, and also include Jane Donoghue as well in this one. So here she is with I Love to Love.

Michael Bublé and Save the Last Dance for Me. Dedicate that one especially to Brian Sexton. Hope you're keeping well, Brian. Haven't heard from you in a while. If you're tuned in, that one was for you because I know you absolutely love that song. Also dedicated to Olive and Tracy, Hennessy, Marie Kelly, Pat and John O'Hearn, Patricia Mahoney, Catherine Arnott and Helen Cohen and our very own Ger Welsh, all included in that one. Now I'm going to go over and say hello to Eileen O'Reilly all the way over there in Las Vegas, and we'll also include her sister Breda Welsh in this one and Ger Landers, and it is ELO, favourite band of mine. Here they are with Calling America.

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8: It's just another night, and I'm staring at the moon. I saw a shooting star and thought of you.

Ed Sheeran there, and a lovely song called All of the Stars. Now, if you've just joined us, you're listening to The Afternoon Show here on CRY 104 FM. Angela with you until 4 o'clock today. And then, of course, coming up after me at 4, you have Drive Time with Declan Matthews. And excuse me, just take a look at the rest of the evening. At 6 p.m. you have Sounds of the Cinema with John O'Regan. At 7 p.m. it's A Wonderful World with Niall Sleven. 9 p.m. it's Only Music with Kieran Curley. And to finish off the night, then you have Night Moves with Chris Regan. He's with you there from 10:30 until 1 a.m. Now, again, if you'd like a request or a dedication, not an awful lot of time left, but you can probably best to text me now, I'd say, in either into the studio or onto my own phone. And if I can find a song for you, I'll certainly find it and play it. Right, I have, what have I got next? Right, I have ABBA up next, and I'm going to dedicate this one especially to Veronica and Joan Hegarty. And I'm also going to include Mary and Martina O'Keefe, and also Stella Perks and Eileen Lenehan. Essie Welch, and who am I forgetting? Eileen Lenehan, I think. There you go. You're all, Peggy Hayes. Sorry, Peggy Hayes. So you're all included in this one. Here they are with a song called Tiger.

Sounds there of Phyllis Nelson and Move Closer. Now, Bertie's Golf Society in Youghal presents the Ryder Cup charity event, and that's all in aid of the Meals on Wheels. And that's happening there on the 15th of August at Youghal Golf Club, and there'll be a raffle and presentation of trophies afterwards in Bertie's Bar. Also, just the Youghal Athletics Club have organised a 10k and half marathon race on Sunday. Sunday morning, the 9th of August. So this will involve a full road closure of the following streets from 10 a.m. to 3 p.m. The Lighthouse Hill, South Abbey, Friar Street, South and North Main Street, Dolphin Square, Catherine Street, Market Square, the Mall, and also Strand Street. So it says we're asking residents of Strand Street and South Abbey to move their vehicle for the duration of the event, because the events start there and the vehicles parked will cause risk to the large number of competitors taking part due to the narrow nature of the streets. Also, let me see what else we have here. Summer Art Workshop for Adults. That's on there in Youghal Library on Saturday the 15th of August from 2:30 to 4:30 p.m. Create a simple diorama with hand-drawn patterns and marks guided by visual artist Fiona Bonnewell. And this will form the basis for a photography project, and it's guided by Chris Finnegan. There's the template and the materials are provided, and booking is essential. So if you want to book a place there, you can ring 024-93459, or you can email yourlibrary@corkco.ie. Right, let's take a song from Dionne Warwick. Here's All the Love in the World.

Barbra Streisand and Woman in Love. And that is just about bringing me to the end of the show. One more notice to go just before I finish up. Free family fun meeting on Wednesday the 5th of August. That's starting at 7 p.m. in Youghal Greyhound Stadium. There's free admission, free face painting for children, free goodie bags for children and free music and entertainment. And that is it from me. Big thanks to those who contacted me during the show. Very much appreciated. And I'll be back with you on Monday at the same time between 2 and 4. And I will have Mikey with me on Monday. All the Mikey fans will be glad to know. So I am going to leave you with a song from Europe. We came in, we started with a rock song. We'll go out with one. Here's Europe and the Final Countdown. And big thanks to Tommy Byrne for sponsoring the show. And don't forget, he's with you at 12 on Sunday. Enjoy the rest of the day. Bye for now.

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Hello and welcome to Sounds of the Cinema. Of the next hour, music from Madonna, the Pointing Sisters, Iggy Pop and Ace of Base. Las Vegas band The Killers got the ball rolling with All These Things That I've Done, which features in the 2025 film Ike. From Top Gun to One Republic, I Ain't Worried.

Madonna recorded Don't Cry for Me, Argentina for the 1996 film adaptation of the musical Evita. She performed as political leader Eva Perón.

Kevin Keegan passed away on the 20th of July. After a very successful 6 years playing for Liverpool, he went on to play for and manage Newcastle United. Not quite as successful, they famously came very close to winning the league, and he had a little rant on Sky, and that was the end of that. Anyway, to take us to the intermission, Mark Knopfler Going Home, which was played before every home game at St James's Park. It was also a theme for the 1983 film Local Hero.

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7: 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Our trip leaves from the pontoon near the Keys Bar and sails past Ryan Crew, where the Knights Templar had their preceptory under Raymond Le Gros in the 12th century. We also see the ruins of Temple Michael and Malana Abbey and the magnificent Ballinatrae House, which is Yall's answer to Downton Abbey. To book this trip on May Vogue, please call Tony on 087 988 9076.
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Welcome back to the second part of the show. Appearing on the soundtrack for All of Us Strangers, Pet Shop Boys, Always On My Mind. Thunderclap Newman were a British rock band that Pete Townshend of The Who and Kit Lambert, who actually managed The Who, formed in 1969. Their hit Something in the Air features in Almost Famous.

0: today, but had to go to visit you. 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
1: Up next, Iggy Pop, The Passenger, which appears in the 2011 This Must Be The Place and the 2005 film Jarhead.

The Phantom of the Opera, sorry, The Phantom of the Open is a 2021 film based on the true story of Morris Flitcroft, who in 1976 gained significant media coverage as the world's worst golfer when he shot a score of 121 in the qualifying competition for the Open Championship. It's actually not a bad film. I saw it there a few years ago. Well worth a watch if you come across it. From the film Soundcheck, The Foundations, Build Me Up, Buttercup.

Well, that's about it for this Wednesday evening. I'm John O'Regan. Thank you for listening. I'm going to finish up with a song performed by Bryan Adams, Rod Stewart and Sting for the 1993 film The Three Musketeers. All for Love. Till next week, take care.

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7: A very good evening. It's Niall Slevin with you. And wherever you're listening to COY on this Wednesday evening, thank you for inviting me into your home, or maybe your kitchen, or could be you're listening in the garden, or even driving home after a long day. Possibly you're just simply enjoying the last colours of another lovely summer's evening. But over the next couple of hours, we'll slow life down just a little. We'll enjoy some wonderful music, we'll share some stories, we'll have a little laughter, and hopefully we'll leave the worries of the day behind. So settle back, put on the kettle, pour yourself something nice, and let's begin another edition of It's a Wonderful World, right here on your local radio station, COY 104 FM.

And what a beautiful way to start off an evening. Released in 1982, that was Brian Ferry who wrote that song. And that timeless classic is as dreamy today as it ever was. And it's one of those recordings that seems to arrive as gently as an evening itself. Roxy Music and More Than This. Now, from Roxy Music to Sting.

And that was Sting with Fields of Gold. And it's said he wrote that after seeing barley fields that surround his home in England shimmering in the summer sunshine. It became one of his most loved songs in that man's remarkable career. Now, this is one of my favourite songs. I'll openly admit it. It's Van Morrison, and it's a song that's, well, it's amazing how a simple song can say so much.

And that was Van Morrison and Have I Told You Lately That I Love You. And Van wrote that and recorded it in 1989. And although many know Rod Stewart's version, it's Van's original that carries the unmistakable warmth that only Van can create. Now next we have someone who is just a songwriting enigma. He's a young man called Ed Sheeran, and this is one of his songs called Photograph.

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1: And that's music from Ed Sheeran and a song called Photograph, a song he co-wrote with Johnny McDade from Snow Patrol. That song has become one of today's modern love songs. And so has our next song as well. It was written by Sam Smith and it's delivered beautifully. It's called I'm Not the Only One.

And that was music from Sam Smith, and I'm not the only one. Now, sometimes summer evenings remind me how much better things taste when you eat them or drink them outdoors. Tea, coffee, even a plain biscuit suddenly feels like fine dining if the weather is good enough to give you a chance to sit outside. And if you feel like grabbing a Scooby snack, well, we've got one more before a break. And taking us there, it's Maroon 5, and She Will Be Loved.

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0: River Blackwater, or to give it its original name, Our Moon in Asia, rises in the mountains of Slieve Lucre on the Cork-Kerry border, and it enters the sea at Youghal. Our trip leaves from the pontoon near the Keys Bar and sails past Ryan Crew, where the Knights Templar had their preceptory under Raymond Le Gros in the 12th century. We also see the ruins of Temple Michael and Malana Abbey, and the magnificent Ballinatray House, which is Youghal's answer to Downton Abbey. To book this trip on May Vogue, please call Tony on 087-988-9076.
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4: And just before the break, that was Maroon 5 and She Will Be Loved. There was Adam Levine and the band giving us a lovely modern classic, a lovely relaxed tune for a Wednesday evening.

And there we had a double play starting off with Billie Eilish with a song that became one of her biggest worldwide hits called Birds of a Feather. And then we followed that with the very catchy Justin Timberlake song called Can't Stop the Feeling. And if your feet didn't tap to that, I recommend checking the remote. I think the volume might be down. Justin Timberlake and Can't Stop That Feeling. Now we've got more music on the way, and we'll start it off with George Ezra.

And that was George Ezra and the song Shotgun. Now, George wrote that while traveling through Europe, and it's become one of those songs that instantly feels like you're on holidays. Sunshine and good company. Now, next we have a song that was written by a girl when she was just a teenager. And it's a song full of optimism.

0: And Amy MacDonald started writing music when she was just a teenager, and that was one of the songs. This is the Life, and it was inspired about nights spent enjoying the Glasgow live music scene. Now next we have a Canadian country singer who crossed over very successfully into the pop genre. Her name is Shania Twain, and this is one of her songs, I'm Gonna Get You Good.
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And that was Shania Twain, and I'm Gonna Get You Good. 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Well,

0: And 2016 was the year Rick Astley released that song. The song, Keep Singing. One more to go before we reach the halfway point in this evening's show. And taking us there is the great Imelda May.
1: 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She's gonna moan again.

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bands. Their mix of folk, gospel and rock remains completely unique. And then we followed that with An Emotional Fish and the song Grey Matter, a little slice of Irish alternative music from the early 1990s, and a reminder of just how creative Irish music has been down through the decades. And we'll continue with the Irish music, but we'll go back a little bit further. This is Cactus World News and a song called Worlds Apart. Now, they were a wonderful Irish group with an atmospheric sound that earned them fans all over Europe. So here's Cactus World News and Worlds Apart.

And we came screaming into the second half of the show, starting off with Hothouse Flowers and the song Gypsy Fair. And they're one of Ireland's finest bands.

And that's Irish rock music from the 1980s with Cactus World News and Worlds Apart. Now, I've always admired people who say they can listen to only one style of music. My playlists generally have more twists and turns than an Irish country road, but thankfully tonight, we've plenty of room for everyone. And a music journalist once affectionately said about this Scottish band that they became famous for making guitars sound remarkably like bagpipes. Not an easy trick. Here's music from Big Country.

0: And there we had Scottish band Big Country, and not one set of bagpipes could be seen anywhere. Now we'll continue with a Texas blues band, a three-piece band called ZZ Top. And our lead guitar player was Billy Gibbons, and his guitar tone inspired generations of musicians. You'll hear what I mean now. ZZ Top and LaGrange.
1: Rumors spreading round in that Texas town about the shack outside the game. And you know what I'm talking about. Just let me know if you wanna go to that home out on the range. They got a lot of nice girls. I'm racing.

And that's a very big sound for a three-piece band. Billy Gibbons on guitar for ZZ Top and the song LaGrange. And speaking of great guitar players, Jimi Hendrix was once asked what was it like to be the world's greatest guitar player. And he turned around to the reporter and said, "You'll have to ask Rory Gallagher." Now, many musicians still regard Rory Gallagher as one of the greatest guitarists Ireland ever produced, and I have no doubt. But despite his worldwide fame, he remained

0: And taking us to the break is Status Quo, and one of the songs that you would sit in a car on a long drive and just bob your head up and down to. Status Quo and Rocking All Over the World. 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

And there you had Bruce Springsteen with Hungry Heart, a song he originally intended for the Ramones, but decided to record himself. A very good decision, I would say. Now, next we have one of the finest vocal performances from the late 1980s. She doesn't perform anymore, but Alana Miles had this song, Black Velvet, and a song that was originally a tribute to Elvis Presley.

And that was Alana Miles and Black Velvet. Now, I can't believe how quickly these 2 hours disappear. And hopefully, the music has helped slow the evening down just a little bit. We've still got more music to get through, so we'll carry on. And here's one from U2.

That was U2 with the song One. And like a lot of U2 songs, it means different things to different people. And that one has been doing that since 1991. Written by Bono, Edge, Adam and Larry, it has become one of Ireland's most celebrated songs.

And there you had Michael Stipe as lead singer and songwriter for R.E.M. with the song Everybody Hurts, a message that remains as powerful today as ever. Now, our next song is the title track of an album that got the credit for launching CDs. It was the first album, I believe, that was fully digitally recorded on a Sony system. It was beautifully written and beautifully performed. Mark Knopfler's masterpiece with the band Dire Straits of Brothers in Arms.

And with Dire Straits and Brothers in Arms fading out in the background, that brings our Wednesday evening together to an end. I hope the music has brought back a few memories, introduced you to something you hadn't heard for a while, and perhaps made this evening just a little bit brighter. Thank you so much for your company. It's always a pleasure to spend these Wednesday evenings with you on CRY 104 FM. And my sincere thanks to Sean Healy for all his help and support. It's really appreciated. Until next Wednesday evening at 7, from myself, Niles Levin, here's wishing you a peaceful week. Take care of yourselves and each other and enjoy the summer evenings. And remember, it's a wonderful world. Till next week, a very goodbye.

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9: 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This is Kieran with you. As I say, till 10:30. I'm followed by the one and only Chris. Chris Regan is here from 10:30 until 1:00 to keep you company as well. So I hope you can stay tuned for both of those, for both of these programs. If not, try and dip in and dip out if you can. I know there's no real soccer on at the moment, so that's probably a help. We're going to start off, as usual, raiding the vaults. And we're not going to go back, we're only going to go back to 1988 for the first track. The album was called And Justice For All. The band is Metallica. And this track is called One. Now, this is the jamming version, slightly shorter, but still as good.

Yeah, what a great track that is. That's a Hellraiser. That's from Ozzy Osbourne. Hard to believe he's after, it's over a year since he passed away. He passed away on the 22nd of July last year. So it's just over a year. And also gone, but not forgotten as well, another great artist, Lemmy from Motorhead, giving him a bit of help there on that track. As far as I know, they both wrote it together. And that's from Ozzy Osbourne's album. The album was called No More Tears, and that was released in 1991. Shout out there to Jason. I know he's listening in. He texts me in there on the phone. Hope you're doing well, bud. I'll dedicate the next one to you. It's from an album that was released in 1976. The album was called The Royal Scam. The band is Steely Dan, and this track is called Kid Charlemagne.

Yeah, there's Warren Haynes there and his band Government Mule, and that track is called Raven Black Night, and that's from an album that they released in 1998. The album was simply called Dose. We're going to squeeze one more in before the air break, and it's from Peter Gabriel. It was from a self-titled album that he released in 1980, and the track it's probably it could this

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8: Yeah, welcome back to the show. We're at the point of the show now where we take our selected artist, and the selected artist for this week is the band Rainbow. And specifically their fourth studio album. The album was called Down to Earth. It was released on the 3rd of August 1979. It was the last album to feature Cozy Powell on drums, and it was the first one which featured Roger Glover on bass guitar and keyboardist Don Airey. And it's the only album that features Graham Bonney on vocals. I suppose it divides a lot of Rainbow fans because it was probably more commercial than an awful lot of the other albums. But I think it's a cracking album. I think it's a good album, to be quite honest about it. And we're going to take two tracks from it. And the first track is Lost in Hollywood. And the other one is Eyes of the World. And we'll dedicate these two to Paddy if he's listening. I know he's a big Deep Purple fan, but with Richie Blackmore on guitar on this band, he might be listening in. So if you are, Paddy, this is for you.

Yeah, that's Eyes of the World from Rainbow. Probably the best track on the album, to be quite honest about it. And before that, we started with Lost in Hollywood. So that's our selected artist and album for this week. Now it's time for our deep dig. So that means we're going to go back a little bit further. We're going to go back to 1957 for our first track. And this is Slim Harpo. And this is the original version of a track that I suppose everybody knows because it's been done multiple times since. And the track is called I'm a King Bee.

Yeah, that's Wynonna Harris there, and the track is called Good Rockin' Tonight. It was written by Roy Brown, and it was released by him a year previous to Wynonna Harris. It was released originally, as I say, in 1947, but that version is Wynonna Harris, and that track was released in 1948. We're going to keep come more up to date now for the rest of the show, so we're going to have more either recent releases or new releases, and the first track falls into the second category. This is a new release from a band called Ghost Hounds, and this track is called Something Wicked.

0: Yeah, that's the band GA 20. That track was called I Don't Mind. That was released, I think, about a year ago. We're going to take an ad break now. We'll be back directly after this.
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0: Yeah, we're into the last half hour. Time is whizzing by as usual. And at this time of the show, at this point of the show, I always give a shout out there to Steve over there in Cardiff. Mm-hmm. And Chris is in the house as well, Steve. He says hello with his mouth full. But anyway, he's more full of grub now, not anything else. We're going nourishment. Yeah, he's getting psyched up for the show. His show, it goes out at 10:30 until 1:00. So stay tuned for that. And we're going to keep going with the new releases. And this is one. It's from a band called Jailer, and the track is called "Hate to See It End."

There's no start to this story, and I can see no end. Two young men hearing voices whisper in the wind. I woke up made of marble, a shepherd boy in shock. Michelangelo released me from a single block. I'm David the giant killer with heart-shaped eyes. I was naked as a soldier, far from my mother's cry.

Yeah, that's the one that ends kind of before I thought it was going to end. But that's one of the latest releases from U2. It's from an EP that they released. The Days of Ash was the name of the EP, and that track is called The Tears of Things. And I think it's a cracking track, to be honest about it. That's nearly it from me. I'm going to squeeze in one more, with the help of God, before the end.

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His music, and Chris Bailey was on. He asked me to play this one first, and we will play this one first. And it is Glenn Hansard, and it's When Your Mind's Made Up.

Yeah, that's the Frames with Angel at My Table. Coming up to 6 minutes to 11, you're tuned to CRY 104 FM. We're going to keep you company till 1, and I'm going to keep it going with a bit of Mark Knopfler. Well, we know him. Not yet.

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both with streets of shame. Both dirty, both mean. Yes, and the dream was just the same. And I dreamed your dream for you, and now your dream is real.

Yeah, that's the Water Boys there with the Hole in the Moon from their album. This is the Sea. Before that, we had the Dire Straits, of course, Romeo and Juliet, making movies album. This is Bruce Ornsby and Range, and the way it is, isn't it? Especially for Annie Mac, who's tuned in and tired. Try this one.

0: 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Too late, fam.
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Yeah, Roxy Music there with Jealous Guy. Great track that, from their album Best of Roxy Music. Do and take one before the break. Have we got time? Oh, we have, yeah, we got time. This is Steve Unwood, Valerie.

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9: Yeah, welcome back after the break. We've had a little problem with signal going out, so I think it's resolved itself, probably reset itself at 12 anyway. Yeah, it can happen from time to time. The internet can get a bit wonky or around the place. Yeah, we've got it at home as well. It goes from 0 to 200 or something in the blink of an eye for some strange reason. Yeah, it's not consistent, but it's what we have is what we have. Yeah, I'm going to play another one for... did I play this? No, I did not. I'm going to play a bit of Fleetwood Mac, especially for Steve. I know he's tuned in.

Yeah, we're getting through loud and clear anyway. Steve's been on to me. He says he can hear me perfectly well. I like this. The video is good to it if you ever get a chance. I would love. It's the cars.

0: Yeah, that's Joe Cocker and Jennifer Warnes with Up Where We Belong. That's an awesome Jennifer Nichols. I'm going to take a break, and when I come back after this, I'm going to let the music play on. We've got Clannad, Crosby, Stills, Eva Cassidy, Harry Chapin, and Leonard Cohen, to name a few after the break, so stay tuned.
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